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2: rich girl, she buys her dreams. It's a rich world behind the scenes.

NDR 1 Songs unseres Lebens. 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